0: to do something about it.
1: Well, I have the key in my hand. 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
1: 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Hey, what's going on, man? Yeah, she's at home. 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
2: Over here.